0: You are not waking up with the Breakfast Club. Here's what you're missing.
1: But 2 Chainz, you might think he's sleep. Like, I remember this one time. Real talk. I remember this one time we did Got One. Man, come in. The crazy thing about it, I knew I had it. Like, he going crazy. I'm like, oh.
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0: Hood. It's the world's most dangerous morning show. 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
1: Jeff is arguing with us about why we call ourselves Hovengers. I don't call myself a Hovenger. The internet does, and I embrace it. I'm not mad at it either. I think it's okay to be a fan of artists. I like Jay-Z. I like Jeezy. I like T.I. I like Killer Mike. I like Ghostface.
2: Hov is my favorite artist. He's number one on my list.
3: That's very nice.
2: To me. And I ride for Hov. I'll go to every Hov show if I could.
3: I just feel like it should be another name for it. I like Jay-Z, too. I'm not saying don't like him, but y'all want to be running around calling yourself Hovengers?
1: She said she like him now because she knows that we got a sweet Jay-Z show at Yankee Stadium. So now
3: so
1: she
3: want to
1: bring Chris, okay?
3: Oh, my God. Yeah, he do love Hope. But I'm not about to go hang around with y'all and be like, oh, yeah, these my Hovengers. Like, come on.
2: It could have been worse. They could have called the Glazers.
3: The Ovi Ho's is horrible. So that just messed everything up.
1: Who the hell says Ovi Ho?
3: No, I'm saying Ovi Ho, Hovenger. I don't like the Ho.
1: Oh, Ovi Ho's is nasty.
2: All right.
1: But it's Hov, H-O-V.
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2: Yeah, she gave me $3,000 and some fried chicken wings and some Twinkies.
3: Oh, okay? You're shaking your ass for chicken.
2: I came up.
4: 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The Breakfast

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2: All my is the thick ones. Pick one before I let you come in. Where the income? I don't care if you got money. Are you finna send some? Soon as I think I like to hear his friend come. I be

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1: It's the world's most dangerous morning show. The Breakfast Club.
2: Jess.
3: What's up, babe?
2: My white wife ordered your book. I can't wait for you to come back to Virginia in November. I already got my tickets. DJ Envy. My white wife bought me the tickets to the car show. Hey. I'm going to be out there.
4: You got a car? You got a car, Val? Pull your car to the car show. I know you got a car, Val.
2: Yo, DJ Envy, I'm a stud. You know I got a Honda.
4: That's all right. Bring that Honda. I know you got some rims in it or something like that.
2: Oh, yeah, yo, it's souped out. Of course, I'm gonna bring it.
5: Val, can I ask you a question? How do you think Dr. Umar feels about you being team white meat?
4: Wow.
2: I love Dr. Umar, but I also love my body, and if it ain't white, it ain't right.
5: God damn, wow.
3: I know that's right.
4: Goodbye, Val.
2: I don't eat dark meat. It's gotta be white meat. No dark meat.
4: Wow, yes. Val.
3: Val white.
5: Have a good day. Bye, Val.
2: But I'm going to let you know, Lauren can get it, though.
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15: 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And shout out to 5G by my side. What's up, man?
17: Y'all, the music has been going all night, guys. You got to come out here. A lot of people are coming out here. 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

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Again, that's 902 Gervais Street in downtown Columbia is where we're going to be at here in Champaign. 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
1: Jess is arguing with us about why we call ourselves Hovengers. I don't call myself a Hovenger. The internet does,
2: I
1: embrace it. I'm not mad at it either. I think it's okay to be a fan of artists. I like Jay-Z. I like Jeezy.
3: You
1: I like T.I. I like Killer Mike. I like Ghostface.
2: Hope is my favorite artist. He's number one on my list.
3: That's very nice.
2: To me. And I ride for Hov. I'll go to every Hov show if I could.
3: I just feel like it should be another name for it. I like Jay-Z, too. I'm not saying don't like him, but y'all want to be running around calling yourself Hovengers?
1: She said she like him now because she knows that we got a sweet
3: Jay-Z
1: shows at Yankee Stadium. So now she wanna bring Chris. Okay.
3: Oh my God, yeah, he do love Hov. But I'm not about to go hang around with y'all and be like, oh yeah, he's my Hovengers. Like, come on.
2: It could have been worse. They could have called the Glazers.
3: The Ovi Hov's horrible. So that just messed everything up.
1: Who the hell says Ovi
3: Hov? No, I'm saying Ovi Hov, Hovenger. I don't like the Hov.
1: Oh, Ovi Hov's nasty.
2: All right.
1: But it's Hov, H-O-V.
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3: What's up, babe?
2: My white wife ordered your book. I can't wait for you to come back to Virginia in November. I already got my tickets, DJ Envy. My white wife bought me the tickets to the car show. Hey. I'm going to be out there.
4: You got a car? You got a car, Val? Bring your car to the car show. I know you got a car, Val.
2: Yo, DJ Envy, I'm a stud. You know I got a Honda.
4: That's all right. Bring that Honda. I know you got some rims in it or something like that.
2: Oh, yeah, yo, it's souped out. Of course, I'm gonna bring it.
5: Val, can I ask you a question? How do you think Dr. Umar feels about you being team white meat?
4: Wow.
2: I love Dr. Umar, but I also love my body, and if it ain't white, it ain't right.
5: God Ooh. 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
4: wow.
3: Have I know that's day, right.
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3: Val,
2: I
3: mean, you know
2: I don't eat dark meat. It's got to be white meat. No dark meat.
4: Wow, yes. Val.
3: Val white.
5: Have a good day. Bye, Val.
2: But I'm going to let you know, Lauren can get it, though.
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1: Broski, you know what I'm saying? Got Wham, you got Billy in this, you know what I'm saying?
0: We the best music. While they watching us win, another anthem on the
1: biggest you can get, you dig what I'm saying?
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1: Jess is arguing with us about why we call ourselves Hovengers. I don't call myself a Hovenger. The internet does.
2: I embrace it.
1: I'm not mad at it either. I think it's okay to be a fan of artists. I like Jay-Z. I like Jeezy.
3: You
1: I like T.I. I like Killer Mike. I like Ghostface.
2: Hov is my favorite artist. He's number one on my list.
3: That's very nice.
2: To me. And I ride for Hov. I'll go to every Hov show if I could.
3: I just feel like it should be another name for it. I like Jay-Z too. I'm not saying don't like him, but y'all want to be running around calling yourself Hovengers?
1: She said she like him now because she know that we got a suite for Jay-Z's shows at Yankee Stadium. So now she want to bring Chris. Okay.
3: Oh my God. Yeah, he do love Hov. But I'm not about to go hang around with y'all and be like, oh yeah, he's my Hovengers. Like, come on.
2: It could have been worse. They could have called the Glazers.
3: The Ovi Hov's horrible. So that just messed everything up.
1: Who the hell says Ovi
3: Hov? No, I'm saying Ovi Hov, Hovenger. I don't like the Hov.
1: Oh, Ovi Hov's nasty.
2: All right.
1: But it's Hov, H-O-V.
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2: Oh, dude, a brave statement. 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

0: rapper, chase bread, chase the vision. 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Big Master P vibe, no limit. Ballin' hard on another hemisphere. Somebody tell them people Mr. Hem is here.
1: Whoa, whoa, whoa, whoa, whoa, whoa.
0: Mr. Hem.

0: I'm him. Never chase bread, chase the vision. Make your word when you see it, be the business. No cap, God am a witness. Success feel better, independent. 9-11 at the Valley, Adelinic. Big Master P vibe, no limit. Falling hard on another hemisphere. Somebody tell them people Mr. Hem is here.
1: Whoa, whoa, whoa, whoa, whoa, whoa.
0: Mr. Hem is here.
1: Whoa, whoa, whoa, whoa, whoa, whoa.
0: Mr.

0: Put me any place on the map, cause I'm him. Never chase bread, chase the vision. Make your word when you see it be the business. No cap, God am a witness. Success feel better, independent. 9-11 at the Valley Adelaide. Big Master P vibe, no limit. Falling hard on another hemisphere. Somebody tell them people Mr. Hem is here.
1: Whoa, whoa, whoa, whoa, whoa, whoa.
0: Mr. Hem is here.
1: Whoa, whoa, whoa, whoa, whoa, whoa.
0: Mr. Hem.

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1: It's the world's most dangerous morning show. The Breakfast Club.
2: Jeff is arguing with us about why we call ourselves Hovengers. I don't call myself a Hovenger. The internet does, I embrace it. I'm not mad at it either. I think it's okay to be a fan of artists. I like Jay-Z. I like Jeezy.
3: You
2: I like T.I. I like Killer Mike. I like Ghostface.
4: Hov is
2: I like
4: my Scarface. Favorite artist. He's number one on my list.
3: That's very nice.
4: To me. And I ride for Hov. I'll go to every Hov show if I could.
3: I just feel like it should be another name for it. I like Jay-Z, too. I'm not saying don't like him, but y'all want to be running around calling yourself Hovengers?
2: She said she like him now because she knows that we got a suite
3: for the Jay-Z
2: shows at Yankee Stadium. So now she wanna bring Chris. Okay.
3: Oh my God, yeah, he do love Hov. But I'm not about to go hang around with y'all and be like, oh yeah, these my Hovengers. Like, come on.
4: It could have been worse. They could have called the Glazers.
3: The Ovi Hov's horrible. So that just messed everything up.
2: Who the hell says Ovi Hov?
3: No, I'm saying Ovi Hov, Hovenger. I don't like the Hov.
2: Oh, Ovi Hov's nasty.
4: All right.
2: But it's Hov, H-O-V.
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0: Nibble on your ear, touch your butt like this. 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
1: Where you at?
0: At the house with it, watching sinners.
1: Who you with?
0: On the couch with my favorite sinner. I was about to, but you convinced us. 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
2: What's up, babe?
1: My white wife ordered your book. I can't wait for you to come back to Virginia in November. I already got my tickets, DJ Envy. My white wife bought me the tickets to the car show. Hey. I'm going to be out there.
3: You got a car? You got a car, Val? Bring your car to the car show. I know you got a car, Val.
1: Yo, DJ Envy, I'm a stud. You know I got a Honda.
3: That's all right. Bring that Honda. I know you got some rims in it or something like that.
1: Oh, yeah, yo, it's souped out. Of course, I'm gonna bring it.
4: Val, can I ask you a question? How do you think Dr. Umar feels about you being team white meat?
3: Wow.
1: I love Dr. Umar, but I also love my body, and if it ain't white, it ain't right.
4: God damn.
3: Wow.
2: Have I know that's
4: day,
2: right.
3: Goodbye, Val.
1: I don't eat dark meat. It's gotta be white meat. No dark meat.
3: Wow, yes. Val.
2: Val white.
4: Have a good day. Bye, Val.
1: But I'm gonna let you know, Lauren can get it, though.
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2: 93. I heard what you said through the grapevine. 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
1: 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Do a little Marvin Gaye. 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All right. You know, we got Inner City Blues. 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We have a lot of other things, too.
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0: It's the world's most dangerous morning show. The Breakfast Club.
1: Jess is arguing with us about why we call ourselves Hovengers. I don't call myself a Hovenger. The internet does, I embrace it. I'm not mad at it either. I think it's okay to be a fan of artists. I like Jay-Z. I like Jeezy. I like T.I. I like Killer Mike. I like Ghostface.
2: I like Scarface. Artist. He's number one on my list.
3: That's very nice.
2: To me. And I ride for Hov. I'll go to every Hov show if I could.
3: I just feel like it should be another name for it. I like Jay-Z too. I'm not saying don't like him, but y'all want to be running around calling yourself Hovengers?
1: She said she like him now because she know that we got a sweet Jay-Z show at Yankee Stadium. So now she want to bring Chris. Okay.
3: Oh my God. Yeah, he do love Hov. But I'm not about to go hang around with y'all and be like, oh yeah, he's my Hovengers. Like, come on.
2: It could have been worse. It could have called the Glazers.
3: The Ovi Hov's is horrible. So that just messed everything up.
1: Who the hell says Ovi Hov?
3: No, I'm saying Ovi Hov, Hovenger. I don't like the Hov.
1: Oh, Ovi Hov's is nasty.
2: All right.
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1: 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Do a little Marvin Gaye. Because what's going on? We got Inner City Blues. Mm-hmm. We have a lot of other things, too.
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0: The Hood. 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
1: Jet.
2: What's up, babe?
1: My white wife ordered your book. I can't wait for you to come back to Virginia in November. I already got my tickets. DJ Envy. My white wife bought me the tickets to the car show. Hey. I'm going to be out there.
3: You got a car? You got a car, Val? Bring your car to the car show. I know you got a car, Val.
1: Yo, DJ Envy, I'm a stud. You know I got a Honda.
3: That's all right. Bring that Honda. I know you got some rims in it or something like that.
1: Oh, yeah, yo, it's souped out. Of course, I'm gonna bring it.
4: Val, can I ask you a question? How do you think Dr. Umar feels about you being team white meat?
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1: I love Dr. Umar, but I also love my body, and if it ain't white, it ain't right.
4: God damn.
3: Wow.
2: I know that's right.
3: Goodbye, Val.
1: I don't eat dark meat. It's gotta be white meat. No dark meat.
3: Wow, Val.
2: Val white.
4: Have a good day. 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
1: We're still kicking with a Tiny and Zonique. Mm-hmm. When Biggie did that verse, I didn't know Biggie was pretty much chasing y'all to apologize from club to club. Like, I just want to apologize to y'all.
2: Yeah, he really was. He was really nice, and he apologized. He told me, y'all are beautiful, and you know, I'm ugly my damn self. You know what I'm saying?
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2: Jess is arguing with us about why we call ourselves Whole Vengers. I don't call myself a Whole Venger. The internet does, and I embrace it. I'm not mad at it either. I think it's okay to be a fan of artists. I like Jay-Z. I like Jeezy. I like T.I. I like Killer Mike. I like Ghostface.
3: Hope is my favorite artist. He's number one on my list.
4: That's very nice.
3: To me. And I ride for Hope. I'll go to every Hope show if I could.
4: I just feel like it should be another name for it. I like Jay-Z, too. I'm not saying don't like him, but y'all want to be running around calling yourself Whole Vengers?
2: She said she like him now because she knows. That we got a sweet Jay-Z shows at Yankee Stadium. So now she wanna bring Chris. Okay.
4: Oh my God, yeah, he do love Hov. But I'm not about to go hang around with y'all and be like, oh yeah, he's my Hov Vengeance. Like, come on.
3: It could have been worse. They could have called the Glazers.
4: The Ovi Hov's horrible. So that just messed everything up.
2: Who the hell says Ovi Hov?
4: No, I'm saying Ovi Hov, Hov Venger. I don't like the

0: 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Oh, OVO's is nasty.
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0: 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Ballin' hard on another hemisphere. Somebody tell them people Mr. Hem is here.
1: Whoa, whoa, whoa, whoa, whoa, whoa.
0: Mr. Hem.

0: 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Ballin' hard on another hemisphere. Somebody tell them people Mr. Hem is here.
1: Whoa, whoa, whoa, whoa, whoa, whoa.
0: Mr. Hem is here.
1: Whoa, whoa, whoa, whoa, whoa, whoa.
0: Mr. Hem.
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0: On the couch with my favorite sinner. I was about to, but you convinced us. 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
2: 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I can't wait for you to come back to Virginia in November. I already got my tickets. DJ Envy. My white wife bought me the tickets to the car show. Hey. I'm going to be out there.
4: You got a car? You got a car, Val? Pull your, bring your car to the car show. I know you got a car, Val.
2: Yo, DJ Envy, I'm a stud. You know I got a Honda.
4: That's all right. Bring that Honda. I know you got some rims in it or something like that.
2: Oh, yeah, it's souped out. Of course, I'm going to bring it.
5: Val, can I ask you a question? 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
2: Jess is arguing with us about why we call ourselves Hovengers. I don't call myself a Hovenger. The internet does, and I embrace it. I'm not mad at it either. I think it's okay to be a fan of artists. I like Jay-Z. I like Jeezy. I like T.I. I like Killer Mike. I like Ghostface.
3: Hov is my favorite artist. He's number one on my list.
4: That's very nice.
3: To me, and I ride for Hov. I'll go to every Hov show if I could.
4: I just feel like it should be another name for it. I like Jay-Z, too. I'm not saying don't like him, but y'all want to be running around calling yourself Hovengers?
2: She said she like him now because she knows that we got a sweet Jay-Z shows at Yankee Stadium. So now she want to bring Chris, okay?
4: Oh, my God. Yeah, he do love Hov. But I'm not about to go hang around with y'all and be like, oh, yeah, he's my Hovengers. Like, come on.
3: It could have been worse. They could have called the Glazers.
4: The Ovi Hov's is horrible. So that just messed everything up.
2: Who the hell says Ovi Hov?
4: No, I'm saying Ovi Hov, Hovenger. I don't like the Hov.
2: Oh, Ovi Hov's is nasty.
3: All right.
2: But it's Hov, H-O-V.
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0: You are not waking up with the Breakfast Club. Here's what you're missing.
1: Hello, who's this?
2: My name is Karen, and they have turned the name Karen into something ugly, which before it wasn't.
3: She's absolutely right, because there are good Karens out there. There's people absolutely. Named Karen that are good people. I prefer exactly what she said. Just call them a stupid.
4: The world's most dangerous morning show. The Breakfast Club.

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0: On the couch with my favorite sinner. 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
2: What's up, babe?
1: My white wife ordered your book. I can't wait for you to come back to Virginia in November. I already got my tickets, DJ Envy. My white wife bought me the tickets to the car show. Hey. I'm going to be out there.
3: You got a car? You got a car, Val? Bring your car to the car show. I know you got a car, Val.
1: Yo, DJ Envy, I'm a stud. You know I got a Honda.
3: That's all right. Bring that Honda. I know you got some rims in it or something like that.
1: Oh, yeah, yo, it's souped out. Of course, I'm gonna bring it.
4: Val, can I ask you a question? How do you think Dr. Umar feels about you being team white meat?
3: Wow.
1: I love Dr. Umar, but I also love my body, and if it ain't white, it ain't right.
4: God damn.
3: Wow.
2: Have a good day, Val. Right.
3: Goodbye, Val.
1: I don't eat dark meat. It's gotta be white meat. No dark meat.
3: Wow, yes. Val.
2: Val white.
4: Have a good day. Bye, Val.
1: But I'm gonna let you know, Lauren can get it, though.
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1: 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Somebody tell them people Mr. Hem is here.
2: Whoa, whoa, whoa, whoa, whoa, whoa.
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0: 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Somebody tell them people Mr. Hem is here.
1: Whoa, whoa, whoa, whoa, whoa, whoa.
0: Mr. Hem is here.

0: rap, you could put me any place on the map, cause I'm him. 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Falling hard on another hemisphere. Somebody tell them people Mr. Him is here.
1: Whoa, whoa, whoa, whoa, whoa, whoa.
0: Mr. Him is here.
1: Whoa, whoa, whoa, whoa, whoa, whoa.
0: Mr. Him.

0: 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It's the world's most dangerous morning show. The Breakfast Club.
1: Jeff is arguing with us about why we call ourselves Hovengers. I don't call myself a Hovenger. The internet does, I embrace it. I'm not mad at it either. I think it's okay to be a fan of artists. I like Jay-Z. I like Jeezy. I like T.I. I like Killer Mike. I like Ghostface.
2: Hov is my favorite artist. He's number one on

0: my list.
1: That's very nice.
0: To me. And I ride for Hov. I'll go to every Hov show if I could.
1: I just feel like it should be another name for it. I like Jay-Z too. I'm not saying don't like him, but y'all want to be running around calling yourself Hovengers?
2: She said she like him now because she know that we got a suite for Jay-Z's show at Yankee Stadium. So now
1: so
2: she
1: want to
2: bring Chris. Okay.
1: Oh my God, yeah, he do love Hov. But I'm not about to go hang around with y'all and be like, oh yeah, he's my Hovengers. Like, come on.
0: It could have been worse. It could have called the Glazers.
1: The OV Hov's is horrible. So that just messed everything up.
2: Who the hell says OV Hov?
1: No, I'm saying OV Hov, Hovenger. I don't like the Hov.
2: Oh, OV Hov's is nasty.
0: All right.
2: But it's Hov, H-O-V.
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1: But 2 Chainz, you might think he's asleep. Like, I remember this one time. Real talk. I remember this one time we did Got One. Man, come in. The crazy thing about it, I knew I had it. Like, he going crazy. I'm like, oh.
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3: What's up, babe?
2: 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I can't wait for you to come back to Virginia in November. I already got my tickets, DJ Envy. My white wife bought me the tickets to the car show. Hey. I'm going to be out there.
4: You got a car? You got a car, Val? Pull your, bring your car to the car show. I know you got a car, Val.
2: Yo, DJ Envy, I'm a stud. You know I got a Honda.
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2: Oh, yeah, it's souped out. Of course, I'm going to bring it.
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2: 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It's got to be white meat. No dark meat.
4: Wow, yes. Val.
3: Val white.
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2: Jeff is arguing with us about why we call ourselves Hovengers. I don't call myself a Hovenger. The internet does, I embrace it. I'm not mad at it either. I think it's okay to be a fan of artists. I like Jay-Z. I like Jeezy. I like T.I. I like Killer Mike. I like Ghostface.
3: Hov is my favorite artist. He's number one on my list.
4: That's very nice.
3: To me. And I ride for Hov. I'll go to every Hov show if I could.
4: I just feel like it should be another name for it. I like Jay-Z, too. I'm not saying don't like him, but y'all want to be running around calling yourself Hovengers?
2: She said she like him now because she knows that we got a sweet Jay-Z shows at Yankee Stadium. So now she wanna bring Chris. Okay.
4: Oh my God, yeah, he do love Hov. But I'm not about to go hang around with y'all and be like, oh yeah, he's my Hovengers. Like, come on.
3: It could have been worse. They could have called the Glazers.
4: The Ovi Hov's is horrible. So that just messed everything up.
2: Who the hell says Ovi Hov?
4: No, I'm saying Ovi Hov, Hovenger. I don't like the Hov.
2: Oh, Ovi Hov's is nasty.
3: All right.
2: But it's Hov, H-O-V.
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2: 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I can't wait for you to come back to Virginia in November. I already got my tickets. DJ Envy. My white wife bought me the tickets to the car show. Hey. I'm going to be out there.
4: You got a car? 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
2: Yo, DJ Envy, I'm a stud. 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
0: On the couch with my favorite sinner. 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
1: 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Somebody tell them people Mr. Hem is here.
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1: Mr. Hem.

0: 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Somebody tell them people Mr. Hem is here.
1: Whoa, whoa, whoa, whoa, whoa, whoa.
0: Mr. Hem is here.

0: 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Somebody tell them people Mr. Hem is here.
1: Whoa, whoa, whoa, whoa, whoa, whoa.
0: Mr. Hem is here.
1: Whoa, whoa, whoa, whoa, whoa, whoa.
0: Mr. Hem.
2: Cut

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1: It's the world's most dangerous morning show. The Breakfast Club.
2: Jeff is arguing with us about why we call ourselves Hovengers. I don't call myself a Hovenger. The internet does, and I embrace it. I'm not mad at it either. I think it's okay to be a fan of artists. I like Jay-Z. I like Jeezy. I like T.I. I like Killer Mike. I like Ghostface.
3: Hov is my favorite artist. He's number one on my list.
4: That's very nice.
3: To me. And I ride for Hov. I'll go to every Hov show if I could.
4: I just feel like it should be another name for it. I like Jay-Z, too. I'm not saying don't like him, but y'all want to be running around calling yourself Hovengers?
2: She said she like him now because she knows that we got a sweet Jay-Z show at Yankee Stadium. So now
4: so
2: she
4: want
2: to bring Chris. Okay.
4: Oh my God, yeah, he do love Hov. But I'm not about to go hang around with y'all and be like, oh yeah, he's my Hovengers. Like, come on.
3: It could have been worse. It could have called the Glazers.
4: The Ovi Hov's is horrible. So that just messed everything up.
2: Who the hell says Ovi Hov?
4: No, I'm saying Ovi Hov, Hovenger. I don't like the Hov.
2: Oh, Ovi Hov's nasty.
3: All right.
2: But it's Hov, H-O-V.
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3: What's up, babe?
2: My white wife ordered your book. I can't wait for you to come back to Virginia in November. I already got my tickets, DJ Envy. My white wife bought me the tickets to the car show. Hey. I'm going to be out there.
4: You got a car? You got a car, Val? Bring your car to the car show. I know you got a car, Val.
2: Yo, DJ Envy, I'm a stud. You know I got a Honda.
4: That's all right. Bring that Honda. I know you got some rims in it or something like that.
2: Oh, yeah, yo, it's souped out. Of course, I'm gonna bring it.
5: Val, can I ask you a question? How do you think Dr. Umar feels about you being team white meat?
4: Wow.
2: I love Dr. Umar, but I also love my body, and if it ain't white, it ain't right.
5: God Ooh. Damn.
4: Wow.
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3: Right.
4: Goodbye, Val.
3: You know
2: I don't
3: right.
2: eat dark meat. It's got to be white meat. No dark meat.
4: Wow, yes. Val.
3: Val white.
5: Have a good day. Bye, Val.
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0: Life Jennings, Changing Faces, Bobby V, Jada Morgan, and more. 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

0: They got the music. You can win cash. 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
2: Yeah. Lately, I just wanna show up and body some. Yeah, yeah. Always been a little mad petition. Lately, this cash I'm getting got me losing count of these bags. I've been moving too fast. Hard times don't last. Remember when cops are razz talking out my. Boy, you ain't with a bag.

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1: Good morning. I'm Coco, your hostess, and we have lots to talk about today, so let's get busy. First, while hot days can be tough on anyone, certain groups face much higher risks when it comes to heat-related illness. But the good news? With the right knowledge and some practical steps, these illnesses are highly preventable. Honey Dawn Chapman, a dedicated family nurse practitioner with Colonial Healthcare in Sumter, is here to help us understand the warning signs, the hidden dangers, and how all of us can stay safe, cool, and healthy during these hot South Carolina days. Honey Dawn, thank you so much for joining us today. First, could you tell us a little bit about what you do as a nurse practitioner?
2: Absolutely. Thank you so much for having me. So I'm a family nurse practitioner here in Sumter, South Carolina with Colonial Healthcare. I see all age range of patients, and I have a high population of elderly people, so this is a big topic and a big education time for us to ensure safety of all patients, and especially those that are high risk.
1: Okay, now let's make sure we're all understanding what heat-related illness is. Can you start by explaining that and why it can be so dangerous?
2: Yeah, so heat-related illnesses can range from heat exhaustion all the way to heat stroke and can even be fatal at times. We have a population that is at higher risk than others, and that's our infants and young children. Again, our elderly population that's older than 65, people with asthma, people with underlying heart disease or chronic medical conditions, people who are exercising and working outside, and also our women who are pregnant. And there's a wide range of situations that can arise from warning signs to severity of a heat stroke that can happen when we're outside for too long in the heat.
1: Right. So recognizing some of the symptoms, what are some of the early warning signs of heat exhaustion or heat stroke that people should look out for?
2: So some of the warning signs that come on early is we all sweat when it gets hot, but a lot of times when there are warning signs for heat exhaustion or worse, there's an unusual heavy sweating, shortness of breath, dizziness, weakness, headaches, nausea. When we start escalating some of those symptoms to look more for heat stroke signs and symptoms, we're looking at stroke symptoms from the stroke that most people are familiar with. We'll get some confusion, slurred speech, sometimes even seizure activity, and see a little more neurological change in those situations.
1: If we want to prevent heat-related illnesses, what would you say are the best ways to prevent them, especially for those who work or exercise outdoors?
2: Yeah, so, you know, we always like to say if people have to be outside for work or things of that nature, to make sure that they're pacing themselves, to make sure that they're gradually picking up intensity or speed so they don't get overheated too quickly. Drinking adequate amount of water and staying hydrated is key. Rest often in shady areas so your body has some time to recover. We see, you know, sporting events with children and younger adults and who wear helmets. We always educate to take the helmets off during those times of rest so the heat can get released. And those are just some things that we can do if we have to be outside. Of course, our biggest educational moment and guidelines is to try to schedule outdoor activities early in the morning or late in the evening when temperatures can be lower if possible.
1: Tell us how important hydration is in preventing heat-related illnesses. And are there any specific drinks that people should avoid or even prioritize?
2: Yeah, water is our best hydration liquid in those times. We absolutely need to avoid any sugary drinks, any alcoholic beverages that can dehydrate us just from drinking them with the caffeine and things of that nature. So water is absolutely the hydration rule in hot weather.
1: Now, talking about infants and young children, older population, those who are susceptible to the high related illness, how can caregivers protect them?
2: So we always educate to make sure that we are checking on our elderly neighbors, we're checking on our community to make sure that they're having adequate air conditioner in their house, things aren't broken, you know, they have adequate water and they're being taken care of and not having to go outside if we can at all help them. Another population that I think is extremely important to mention here is our homeless population. They don't have a great relief to get into an air conditioner environment. as other people do. So I usually try to just make sure that our community is aware that we do have homeless population, and to make sure they have water and things of that nature, and to make sure they have clothes that are light in color and light weight, so we can try to help them out as much as possible.
3: Great point, too. And what role would you say community awareness plays in preventing heat-related illnesses, and how can we look out for each other during extreme heat?
2: I think it's important to have a great understanding of the weather and the temperature and what effects that it can have on people, number one. I think that we need to be cautious about scheduling and rescheduling events that may not be the highest priority to keep, you know, elderly family members and our young kids who to be out there in those heats. You know, low risk heat is less than 90 degrees. A moderate heat risk that increases those signs and symptoms and warning signs is between 91 degrees and 103 degrees. And anything over 104 degrees, especially with humidity, is considered a high risk. And really, we would suggest that we do not have outside activities, we don't do sporting events and things of that nature if we can avoid doing those at all in those temperatures. And I think as a community that that's a good education point to make sure that everyone is protected in outdoor activities.
3: Mm-hmm. We're talking with Honey Dawn Chapman. She's a family nurse practitioner with Colonial Healthcare in Sumter. We're in the thick of the hot months. So during these hot months of the year, what final tips or reminders would you like to share with our listeners to stay safe and healthy?
2: I think that hydration is key for safety, to ensure that we're preventing dehydration, cramps, things of that nature. I think recognizing the early warning signs are critical. If signs of heat stroke do occur, that we call 911 and get the patient to the ER for rapid cooling. I think that it's important for educational purposes to understand the severity and what heat can do. I think sometimes it's overlooked, and heat kills more than any other weather events. In 23 to 24, there was record-breaking heat waves, and there was 11,000 plus U.S.-related deaths to heat. So I think it's crucial to have those statistics and understand that it's a serious event that we need to educate and make sure that we're looking out for each other and doing what we need to do to prevent a heat stroke.
3: Good stuff, Honey Dawn. Thank you so much for your availability and sharing this timely and practical wisdom with us today. We do appreciate it.
2: Yes, thank you for having me.
3: In this segment, we're going to talk about a condition that affects millions of Americans. It's major depressive disorder, or MDD. It's the leading cause of disability in the United States. And we're joined by Amy Belknap, a board-certified psychiatric mental health nurse practitioner, and she's going to help us understand the signs and the symptoms of MDD and also share information about a newly available treatment option. Welcome, Amy. First, could you share a little bit about your path as a psychiatric mental health nurse practitioner and the types of conditions you most often work with?
4: Absolutely. Thank you so much for having me today. As you said, I am a psychiatric mental health nurse practitioner, and so as such, I treat people from about age 5 until in the grave, and we see a multitude of mental health conditions. I am from Idaho, and so a lot of rural areas, so a lot of space between providers, and so it's really a fun opportunity, even in its challenges, to be able to help people to live their best life and to feel the best that they possibly can. So thank you for the opportunity today.
3: Yes. I'm glad to have you on the show because I know that so many people suffer with MDD. But let's back up for a moment. For listeners who may not be familiar, what exactly is major depressive disorder and how common is it?
4: I can't even thank you enough for having us today because major depressive disorder is so pervasive. 22 million people in the United States have major depressive disorder, and it affects the way they think, the way they act, the way they respond, the way they perceive the world. And I'm so excited to be working with Johnson & Johnson to help educate about what major depressive disorder is so that people can reach out to their healthcare provider and get help. But also talking about a new way to look at treatment of major depressive disorder. So I'm very, very excited to be part of that. As a general rule with major depressive disorder, you could just say you don't enjoy what you used to enjoy. Things don't bring life and joy to you. You just don't, it can be so bad that you just don't care about much of anything in the severe form. And so we know that not only can this be devastating to the individual and to their family and their community, but to the country as a whole. It has a significant economic burden, and it's the number one cause of disability in the United States. So this isn't just someone feeling sad for a day. This is pervasive and long-term, and it is so detrimental to so many areas of their life.
3: Okay. Is this an age-related thing? Is it no respect of a person for age? Maybe can younger people have it versus older people?
4: Absolutely. This is something that can strike even children. I definitely treat children who are struggling with depression. There are a lot of pressures in our world right now. There are a lot of stressors, and even children pick up on it. And I think the thing that's more difficult for children is they don't understand all the things they hear, and so they just know they're afraid, and they don't really know why. And that makes it a problem because they can't process it, and they have trouble expressing what they're afraid of. So it can be very significant, even if it's in a little bit different way in children, as well as adults, all the way out into the elderly. The pandemic wasn't that far behind us, and anybody that was in any sort of an assisted living or long-term care was very, very isolated. And so this can affect everybody. There's nobody that is free from the risk of depression.
3: Okay, so talk to us about the signs and the symptoms that we should be aware of.
4: So if you, as an individual or someone that you know, love, care about, is kind of starting to isolate maybe, they don't want to go out and do things that they used to want to do, they tend to be sad, maybe even hopeless or feel helpless, like they can't change things. Often there's what we call anxious depression, which is a worry and a panic. Sometimes people will tell me they go to bed afraid and they wake up afraid. And it's all tied into this depression and this helplessness that I can't figure out a way out. I can't figure out how to make myself feel better. And so we know there are physical things that can be done. If you increase your physical activity, if you eat right, if you do mindfulness activities, if you engage in appropriate social interactions, we know that all of things have good nutrition. All these things play a role. But sometimes the depression is so pervasive that we need a boost to be able to have the energy and the motivation to do those things. And that's a great place for medication to play a role. It kind of can give you that lift so that then you can act on those things that you know will help you feel better.
3: Some people might push back on the idea of medication. I mean, is it something that would be long-term, or would the medication, just like you say, just give a lift and then you can start coping on your own?
4: You know, it really depends on the person. Depression is such a complex condition that it affects so many areas of the brain that everybody kind of has a different response. And that's why it is so, so, so important that you have that honest and frank conversation with your healthcare provider. Your healthcare provider is the expert. So he can work with you or she can work with you to create a treatment plan that's going to work best for you. Sometimes it's short term, sometimes it's longer term. There are a lot of factors that play into that. And I will tell you that though standard of care is to start with an oral antidepressant, 2 out of 3 people who are on treatment with an antidepressant say that they still have residual symptoms. And that's where adjunct therapy comes in. It's a way to add a second medication that then increases the ability of both the first and the second to make better control of those symptoms that were residual. And so it kind of bolsters that effectiveness of the oral antidepressant.
3: Okay. Now, you were just talking about some of the most recent treatments. So there's just not one size fits all.
4: Absolutely not one size fits all. No, it's too complex. There are too many triggers for it. There are too many vulnerabilities that people have. There are just too many variables. So one size does not fit all in depression. If it did, we wouldn't have so many people with it and so many people that have residual symptoms even with singular or initial treatment.
3: Good point. For those people who might be struggling or supporting somebody who is struggling, what steps can they take to seek help and learn more about the treatment option?
4: So again, that key is to meet with your healthcare provider and really be honest with how you're feeling and the things that you're worried about and the things that you're thinking about and the things that you're experiencing. You got to reach out for help. Reach out to that person and ask them if Caplyta might be right for you. Caplyta or lumateperone was recently approved by the USDA for the adjunct treatment with an oral antidepressant. in the treatment of adults with major depressive disorder. Now, having that conversation with your healthcare provider is also really important because there is no one medication that works for everybody. And so you do want to have that conversation about some potential side effects. In this case of Caplyta, it might be dizziness, somnolence, sedation, you might have some GI effects. So you want to have that conversation and say, hey, does this work for me? Does this fit with the symptoms that you're seeing? And even more importantly, is there a way to make it fit in my life? Is this something I have to take multiple times a day because that might not work for me? Or is this something that I can take once a day? Oh, that might work better. Or just things along those lines.
3: Okay. And so how can family members or friends support someone who's experiencing these symptoms? You know, what's the best way to help support them through this journey?
4: So I have to tell you, where I live, there's kind of the concept that you have to pull yourself up by your bootstraps. But the truth is, not everybody was born with boots. In fact, some people weren't born with feet, if you know what I mean. And so sometimes people really need a loving, caring friend or family member who says to them, hey, I've noticed that you're not what you used to be, or you're not enjoying things that you used to enjoy. And I think that there's a better way. And really normalize that conversation and encourage them to, hey, I'll help you make the appointment. I'll take you to the appointment. I'll sit through the appointment. You know, whatever you can do to kind of help bring that in. And just normalize it and make it okay and say, let's go get some help. It's okay to ask for help. It's imperative that you ask for help. You deserve to enjoy your life.
3: Beautiful. Amy Belknap, a board-certified psychiatric mental health nurse practitioner, understanding the signs and symptoms of MDD and new treatment available as well. But before I let you go, can you let people know where they can get more information about what we've talked about today?
4: I have found Caplyta.com to be a very helpful resource. 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It has lots of information. But the biggest key is having that frank and honest conversation with your healthcare provider to create a plan that is perfect for your situation.
3: All right. And how do you spell Caplyta?
4: C as in Charlie, A, P as in Papa, L, Y, P as in Tom, A, Caplyta.
3: Amy, thank you so much for your time today. I appreciate it.
4: Thank you.
3: Today, I have Erica Reed, Acting Section Chief with the Blue Campaign at the Center for Countering Human Trafficking. She's going to help us understand what trafficking really looks like, how it affects our communities, and what we can do to protect those who are vulnerable. I want to welcome you to the program, Erica. First of all, could you please, for those who may not fully understand the issue, explain what human trafficking actually is?
5: Absolutely, absolutely. So I think first we have to talk about the definition. I'm glad you said that. So mm-hmm. human trafficking is a crime, and it's a crime of exploitation, meaning using someone. And it's usually done by either forcing them, frauding them, and or coercing them to do something. It usually takes root within our community because a lot of people misinterpret that definition. Mm-hmm. So what it could look like is they assume it looks like just kidnapping and only kidnapping. But in our community, it could look like maybe a person that's working and they're not allowed to take breaks. Also, maybe someone is controlling either the narrative, like their communication with other people, their IDs, even their phone or money. For younger people, I think it's very important for us to know that maybe they meet someone new and they're getting these unexplained gifts or expensive gifts. That's also an opportunity to kind of look out for what human trafficking could look like in our community.
3: Oh, very good. Now, why is this so important, and what do you hope listeners would become aware of?
5: Oh, yeah. So, of course, awareness leads to action. It's something as simple as you can go to our website at bluecampaign.gov. You can learn about human trafficking. But beyond just learning it, you can also order some of our materials, like our posters, our indicator cards, and share them in your community to help raise awareness also there as well to either prevent or protect. If you post those posters up, we have posters that are free to the public, and you can download them and order them. You can post them in your community library, even centers, or even at schools. And that way, persons can learn about what human trafficking is and also report it, because there's reporting information on those awareness materials as well.
3: Right. Okay. Now, many people kind of imagine trafficking as something that only happens far away. But what are some signs or red flags that trafficking may be happening very close to home?
5: Yeah, that is a common misconception mm-hmm. that it could not happen in the United States, but it is happening here in the United States. And not only is it happening here in the United States, a lot of people assume that it only happens in, like, you know, seedy locations because Hollywood or either social media shows it in those locations. But human trafficking can happen anywhere. It can also mm-hmm. happen to anybody. And also the traffickers can also be anyone. What it could look like is, you know, bruising, maybe lack of sleep, even behavioral changes. Other things could be, once again, unable to communicate freely with others. Someone is telling them or allowing them to speak. And also could be a gradual process of just psychological manipulation and control. And so a lot of people assume that you have to be physically restrained, but that's not always the case with human trafficking. It can be threats and fear as well.
3: What resources, here's the million-dollar question, what resources or steps should someone take if they suspect trafficking or believe somebody might be in danger?
5: So you can go to bluecampaign.gov. On our website, we have reporting information. There's a tip line where you can report it to our law enforcement. There's also the National Human Trafficking Hotline number where you can call. And the one thing that's great about this is that it's also very easy to put in a tip, and you can also do it anonymous. I always tell people as well, if there's an emergency, you can always call your local police office at 911. And one thing that's very important is if you do suspect any person that is being trafficked, we tell them not to go up to the person if they don't know them, do not communicate with the trafficker, and it's for their safety and the safety of the person that's being victimized as well.
3: All right, Erica, we're up against the clock. Is there anything else you'd like to add before we wrap things up?
5: Yes. Please go to our website at bluecampaign.gov, download our awareness material, our videos. You can order our materials, and everything is free. And remember that awareness leads to action.
3: Thank you so much for sharing this insight and helping us to shine a light on this very important issue. I really appreciate it.
6: Thank you. I appreciate that.
3: Parents across the nation are raising their voices about a growing concern, illegal vape products being sold in our communities. A nationwide survey reveals that 70% of parents support stronger enforcement to remove these products. So joining us today is Rich Marianos, retired assistant director for the ATF and professor at Georgetown University. I want to welcome you. And first, Rich, could you give us a little background of what it was like with the ATF and the work that you do?
7: Well, right now, myself and several other law enforcement executives have started the Tobacco Law Enforcement Network because we saw the dangers of these vapes and the organized crime that's involved in the distribution and sales. What's important for your listeners to understand is Chinese organized crime, or the Chinese Red Army, is behind the sale of these products, and they're making almost $300 million a year. $300 billion, on the backs of our kids, selling these in our communities, in which it's threatening everything from our children's education to crime in the streets at these vape stores and vape shops, and all the way up to supplying our biggest threat to national security.
3: For those people who are not aware of what vaping is, could you let the listeners know?
7: Well, vape started as an idea to begin tobacco harm reduction. It consists of, and I'm not a scientist by any means, but this is from what I understand, it's a product with water, glycerin, and nicotine to be used to replace combustible cigarettes. The idea behind vape, again, is tobacco harm reduction, to get people away from smoking cigarettes and provide a healthier lifestyle. Since then, organized crime has gotten involved because they realize the market share is so great and they can get in and sell these to our kids. In the last 5 years, there's been a 1,000% increase nationwide of kids using these products being sold in the community at these vape shops, and creating just havoc all over the United States.
3: Okay, now the survey that I had mentioned, that 70% of parents are supporting stronger enforcement against the illegal vapes, what does that tell us about the level of concern among families?
7: Well, it's important to understand that out of probably 90,000 of these vape products, there's only 40 that are regulated by the FDA for legal sale in the United States. So the rest are contraband. So what's important to understand is 8 out of 10 parents think that this is one of the biggest concerns in the schools and amongst their children. And that's why it's so important, South Carolina specifically, to alert your legislators that you need a registry in which all these illegal vapes can be put on this registry that allows enforcement to go to these smoke shops, to go to these vape shops, to close these illegal distributors down and lock up the ones that are selling not just the vape products, but many of them are selling illegal narcotics or involved in the sale of synthetic narcotics. They're involved in money laundering, in possession of firearms. What I like to tell people is some of these smoke shops or vape shops are almost like your legalized crack houses back in the 80s, because it's a plethora of criminal activity that's going on at these shops that are sprouting off all over the country.
3: Okay, so one thing I'm missing, can you explain how the illegal vape products are even reaching the stores and why they're so accessible?
7: They're reaching the stores through illegal distributors that have connections to the illegal shops, that have connections directly to these Chinese factories or these Chinese websites, where they're ordering directly, shipping them into these warehouses, and then distributing out to shops all over the country. We just recently saw that the administration had done a great job hitting a warehouse outside Chicago in a raid in which they recovered over $200 million of these products. Those are the type of illegal warehouses that are bringing them from China into the United States.
3: Wow. Rich, can you make people aware of the specific health and safety risks these products pose to children in their communities?
7: Well, again, I'm not a doctor, I'm a cop, but what I can say is if it's not regulated by the FDA, it poses tremendous amount of problems because we don't know what's in these things that are coming in illegally from China. And that's where the risk poses. What they contain, we don't know. And those products aren't designed for tobacco harm reduction. Those products are designed to addict our kids through different flavors, mango ice, Tutti Frutti, watermelon, you name it. Parents, many of parents that understand what I'm talking about here can see the difference between the ones that are designed to get people away from smoking and the ones that are designed through social media to get our children addicted.
3: Tell us how parents and caregivers can talk to their children about the dangers of illegal vaping and in a way that would resonate to them.
7: Well, it's important for our parents to understand exactly what the problem is and not to ignore it, and to work with the school system and to work with law enforcement and identify these places that are selling to the kids, to identify these older adults that are providing them to the kids, and to take action. This is not a war that we're just going to win through enforcement. We have to educate our parents on what is happening out there and what is going on. We cannot take the view of, well, it's not fentanyl, they're not in gangs, they're not carrying weapons, they're not taking drugs. These are as dangerous in some of these locations where they're getting them as some of the narcotic spots where they would go into the metropolitan cities and purchase marijuana or whatever, you know, the flavor of the day is.
3: All right, so for listeners who want to get involved, or community leaders and law enforcement officials getting involved in limiting access, and if they want to learn more to support your efforts to protect the community, I'll leave you with those final comments.
7: Yeah, if they could go to www.enforcetobaccolaws.com, that'll explain the entire organization that we have created. It'll give parents, teachers, law enforcement the resources they need to combat this organized crime and this problem. And it's also incumbent upon your listeners to reach out to their legislators and say, we need a directory. We need money for enforcement. This is not something that we can ignore. This is a bipartisan effort that there's no win for any side. It's a side that is a threat from China in our national security, to violent crime where these shops are operating, to our children who are our greatest resource. And we need our legislators to wake up, pass these registries, and get involved in our efforts.
3: Absolutely. Very well said. And again, that website?
7: www.enforcetobaccolaws.com.
3: Very good stuff. The takeaway, illegal vapes is putting our kids at risk, and stronger enforcement is needed. Let's work together to help our communities be safe and healthy. Rich Marianos, retired assistant director for the ATF. Thank you so much for this valuable information. And that's a wrap on today's show. Thanks so much for stopping by. 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Until next week, have a wonderful and safe week. Bye-bye.
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give him a first when I'm the catch. 100 bands, is 100 bands. 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
1: 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Because there's been other Latin people that performed at the Super Bowl. Yeah. Why was that one so emotional for you?
2: Oh, dude, a brave statement. That it was moving, man, to see all these Latin kids performing on that stage, being their authentic selves. 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It's all just so touching, man, to see us celebrated instead of demonized, instead of being attacked. It was just overwhelming.
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1: Who you with?
0: On the couch with my favorite Santa. 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

0: It's the world's most dangerous morning show. 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
1: Jeff is arguing with us about why we call ourselves Hovengers. I don't call myself a Hovenger. The internet does, and I embrace it. I'm not mad at it either. I think it's okay to be a fan of artists. I like Jay-Z. I like Jeezy. I like T.I. I like Killer Mike. I like Ghostface.
2: Hov is my favorite artist. He's number one on my list.
3: That's very nice
2: to me. And I ride for Hov. I'll go to every Hov show if I could.
3: I just feel like it should be another name for it. I like Jay-Z too. I'm not saying don't like him, but y'all want to be running around calling yourself Hovengers?
1: She said she like him now because she knows that we got a sweet Jay-Z show at Yankee Stadium. So now she want to bring Chris. Okay.
3: Oh my God. Yeah, he do love Hov. But I'm not about to go hang around with y'all and be like, oh yeah, he's my Hovengers. Like, come on.
2: It could have been worse. They could have called the Glazers.
3: The OV Hov's is horrible. So that just messed everything up.
1: Who the hell says OV Hov?
3: No, I'm saying OV Hov, Hovenger. I don't like the Hov.
1: Oh, OV Hov's nasty.
2: All right.
1: But it's Hov, H-O-V.
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1: Mm-hmm. Little Marvin. Do a little Marvin Gaye. Because what's going on? All right. You know, we got Inner City Blues. Mm-hmm. We have a lot of other things, too.
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0: You know what I'm saying? You got Wham, you got Billy in this, you know what I'm saying?
1: We the best music. While they watching us win, another anthem upon the
0: biggest you can get, you dig what I'm saying?
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0: I'm the biggest guard.

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2: 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I can't wait for you to come back to Virginia in November. I already got my tickets, DJ Envy. My white wife bought me the tickets to the car show. Hey. I'm going to be out there.
4: You got a car? 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
2: Yo, DJ Envy, I'm a stud. 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
4: That's all right. Bring that Honda. I know you got some rims in it or something like that.
2: Oh, yeah, yo, it's souped out. Of course, I'm gonna bring it.
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1: 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Mm-hmm. 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
2: Jeff is arguing with us about why we call ourselves Hovengers. I don't call myself a Hovenger. The internet does, and I embrace it. I'm not mad at it either. I think it's okay to be a fan of artists. I like Jay-Z. I like Jeezy. I like T.I. I like Killer Mike. I like Ghostface.
3: Hov is my favorite artist. He's number one on my list.
4: That's very nice.
3: To me. And I ride for Hov. I'll go to every Hov show if I could.
4: I just feel like it should be another name for it. I like Jay-Z, too. I'm not saying don't like him, but y'all want to be running around calling yourself Hovengers?
2: She said she like him now because she knows that we got a sweet Jay-Z show at Yankee Stadium. So now she wanna bring Chris. Okay.
4: Oh my God, yeah, he do love Hov. But I'm not about to go hang around with y'all and be like, oh yeah, he's my Hovengers. Like, come on.
3: It could have been worse. They could have called the Glazers.
4: The Ovi Hov's horrible. So that just messed everything up.
2: Who the hell says Ovi Hov?
4: No, I'm saying Ovi Hov, Hovenger. I don't like the Hov.
2: Oh, Ovi Hov's nasty.
3: All right.
2: But it's Hov, H-O-V.
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1: 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Mm-hmm. When Biggie did that verse, I didn't know Biggie was pretty much chasing y'all to apologize from club to club. Like, I just want to apologize to y'all.
2: Yeah, he really was. He was really nice, and he apologized. He told me, y'all are beautiful, and you know, I'm ugly my damn self. You know what I'm saying?
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all this motion I'm having. He cool, I ain't gon' lie. 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His bitch says he blood, you know how I ride. 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
4: What's up, babe?
3: 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I can't wait for you to come back to Virginia in November. I already got my tickets, DJ Envy. My white wife bought me the tickets to the car show. Hey. I'm going to be out there.
5: You got a car? You got a car, Val? 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I know you got a car, Val.
3: Yo, DJ Envy, I'm a stud. You know I got a Honda.
5: That's all right. Bring that Honda. I know you got some rims in it or something like that.
3: 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Of course, I'm going to bring it.
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2: Jeff is arguing with us about why we call ourselves Hovengers. I don't call myself a Hovenger. The internet does, and I embrace it. I'm not mad at it either. I think it's okay to be a fan of artists. I like Jay-Z. I like Jeezy.
3: You
2: I like T.I. I like Killer Mike. I like Ghostface.
4: Hov is my favorite artist. He's number one on my list.
3: That's very nice.
4: To me. And I ride for Hov. I'll go to every Hov show if I could.
3: I just feel like it should be another name for it. I like Jay-Z, too. I'm not saying don't like him, but y'all want to be running around calling yourself Hovengers?
2: She said she like him now because she knows that we got a sweet Jay-Z show at Yankee Stadium. So now she want to bring Chris. Okay.
3: Oh my God. Yeah, he do love Hov. But I'm not about to go hang around with y'all and be like, oh yeah, these my Hovengers. Like, come on.
4: It could have been worse. They could have called the Glazers.
3: The Ovi Hov's horrible. So that just messed everything up.
2: Who the hell says Ovi
3: Hov? No, I'm saying Ovi Hov, Hovenger. I don't like the Hov.
2: Oh, Ovi Hov's nasty.
4: All right.
2: But it's Hov, H-O-V.
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let's get the party started. See you at the bar, you was hardly talking. That's when I knew that your heart was scarring. 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This ain't Gucci, this is Prada, darling. 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
3: 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I can't wait for you to come back to Virginia in November. I already got my tickets. DJ Envy. My white wife bought me the tickets to the car show. Hey. I'm going to be out there.
5: You got a car? 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

0: If you are not waking up with the Breakfast Club, here's what you're missing.
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1: Hey, but wait. 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I'm so.
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0: Hood. It's the world's most dangerous morning show. 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
1: Jess is arguing with us about why we call ourselves Hovengers. I don't call myself a Hovenger. The internet does, I embrace it. I'm not mad at it either. I think it's okay to be a fan of artists. I like

0: Jay-Z, I like Jeezy, I like T.I., I like Killer Mike, I like Ghostface.
1: Hov is my favorite artist. He's number one on my list.
2: That's very nice.
1: To me, and I ride for Hov. I'll go to every Hov show if I could.
2: I just feel like it should be another name for it. I like Jay-Z, too. I'm not saying don't like him, but y'all want to be running around calling yourself Hovengers?
0: She said she like him now because she know that we got a suite for the Jay-Z show at Yankee Stadium. So now she want to bring Chris. Okay.
2: Oh my God! Yeah, he do love Hov, but I'm not about to go hang around with y'all and be like, oh yeah, he's my Hovengers. Like, come on.
1: It could have been worse. It could have called the Glazers.
2: The Ovi Hov's is horrible. So that just messed everything up.
0: Who the hell said Ovi Hov?
2: No, I'm saying Ovi Hov, Hovenger. I don't like the Hov.
0: Oh, Ovi Hov's nasty.
1: All right.
0: But it's Hov, H-O-V.
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1: Where you at?
0: At the house with it, watching sinners.
1: Who you with?
0: On the couch with my favorite sinner. 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
3: She's absolutely right, because there are good Karens out there. 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Named Karen that are good people. I prefer exactly what she said. Just call them a stupid.
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said through the grapevine. 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Time crossing these state lines. 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
2: 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I can't wait for you to come back to Virginia in November. I already got my tickets, DJ Envy. My white wife bought me the tickets to the car show. Hey. I'm going to be out there.
4: You got a car? You got a car, Val? Bring your car to the car show. I know you got a car, Val.
2: Yo, DJ Envy, I'm a stud. You know I got a Honda.
4: That's all right. Bring that Honda. I know you got some rims in it or something like that.
2: Oh, yeah, yo, it's souped out. Of course, I'm gonna bring it.
5: Val, can I ask you a question? 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

0: 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Somebody tell them people Mr. Hem is here.
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0: Mr. Hem

0: cap, you could put me any place on the map, cause I'm him. 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Somebody tell them people Mr. Hem is here.
1: Whoa, whoa, whoa, whoa, whoa, whoa.
0: Mr. Hem is here.
1: Whoa, whoa, whoa, whoa, whoa, whoa.
0: Mr. Hem.
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1: 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The Breakfast Club.
2: Jess is arguing with us about why we call ourselves Hovengers. I don't call myself a Hovenger. The internet does, and I embrace it. I'm not mad at it either. I think it's okay to be a fan of artists. I like Jay-Z. I like Jeezy.
3: You
2: I like T.I. I like Killer Mike. I like Ghostface.
4: Hope is
2: I like
4: my Starface. Favorite artist. He's number one on my list.
3: That's very nice.
4: To me. And I ride for Hov. I'll go to every Hov show if I could.
3: I just feel like it should be another name for it. I like Jay-Z, too. I'm not saying don't like him, but y'all want to be running around calling yourself Hovengers?
2: She said she like him now because she knows that we got a sweet show at Yankee Stadium. So now she wanna bring Chris. Okay.
3: Oh my God, yeah, he do love Hov. But I'm not about to go hang around with y'all and be like, oh yeah, these my Hovengers. Like, come on.
4: It could have been worse. They could have called the Glazers.
3: The Ovi Hov is horrible. So that just messed everything up.
2: Who the hell says Ovi
3: Hov? No, I'm saying Ovi Hov, Hovenger. I don't like the Hov.
2: Oh, Ovi Hov is nasty.
4: All right.
2: But it's Hov, H-O-V.
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8: 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This is State Representative Hamilton Grant from House District 79. Since electing me in 2024, I've worked to make life affordable, politics accessible, and hold government accountable. 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Paid for by the committee to elect Hamilton Grant.
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3: What's up, babe?
2: My white wife ordered your book. I can't wait for you to come back to Virginia in November. I already got my tickets. DJ Envy. My white wife bought me the tickets to the car show. Hey. I'm going to be out there.
4: You got a car? You got a car, Val? Bring your car to the car show. I know you got a car, Val.
2: Yo, DJ Envy, I'm a stud. You know I got a Honda.
4: That's all right. Bring that Honda. I know you got some rims in it or something like that.
2: Oh, yeah, it's souped out. Of course, I'm going to bring it.
4: I knew it.
5: Val, can I ask you a question? How do you think Dr. Umar feels about you being team white meat?
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2: I love Dr. Umar, but I also love my body, and if it ain't white, it ain't right.
5: God damn.
4: Wow.
3: I know that's right.
4: Goodbye, Val.
2: I don't eat dark meat. It's got to be white meat. No dark meat.
4: Wow, yes. Val.
3: Val white.
5: Have a good day. Bye, Val.
2: But I'm going to let you know, Lauren can get it, though.
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0: you are not waking up with the Breakfast Club, here's what you're missing.
1: But 2 Chainz, you might think he's asleep. Like, I remember this one time, real talk, I remember this one time we did Got One. Man, come in. The crazy thing about it, I knew I had it. Like, he going crazy. I'm like, oh.
2: The world's most dangerous morning show. The Breakfast

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1: It's the world's most dangerous morning show. To the Breakfast Club.
2: Jeff is arguing with us about why we call ourselves Hovengers. I don't call myself a Hovenger. The internet does,
3: I
2: embrace it. I'm not mad at it either. I think it's okay to be a fan of artists. I like Jay-Z. I like Jeezy.
4: You
2: I like T.I. I like Killer Mike. I like Ghostface.
3: Hov is my favorite artist. He's number one on my list.
4: That's very nice
3: to me. And I ride for Hov. I'll go to every Hov show if I could.
4: I just feel like it should be another name for it. I like Jay-Z too. I'm not saying don't like him, but y'all want to be running around calling yourself Hovengers?
2: She says she like him now because she knows that we got a suite
4: for
2: Jay-Z show at Yankee Stadium. So now she wanna bring Chris. Okay.
4: Oh my God, yeah, he do love Hov. But I'm not about to go hang around with y'all and be like, oh yeah, he's my Hovengers. Like, come on.
3: It could have been worse. They could have called the Glazers.
4: The Ovi Hov's horrible. So that just messed everything up.
2: Who the hell says Ovi
4: Hov? No, I'm saying Ovi Hov, Hovenger. I don't like the Hov.
2: Oh, Ovi Hov's nasty.
3: All right.
2: But it's Hov, H-O-V.
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I'll put some headphones in right now. I need you to really get ready because I'm about to give you something cursive right now.

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3: What's up, babe?
2: 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I can't wait for you to come back to Virginia in November. I already got my tickets, DJ Envy. My white wife bought me the tickets to the car show. Hey. I'm going to be out there.
4: You got a car? You got a car, Val? Bring your car to the car show. I know you got a car, Val.
2: Yo, DJ Envy, I'm a stud. You know I got a Honda.
4: That's all right. Bring that Honda. I know you got some rims in it or something like that.
2: Oh, yeah, yo, it's souped out. Of course, I'm gonna bring it.
5: Val, can I ask you a question? How do you think Dr. Umar feels about you being team white meat?
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2: 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It's got to be white meat. No dark meat.
4: 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Val.
3: Val white.
5: Have a good day. 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

0: flood your contour, make you blush like this. 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
0: On the couch with my favorite sinner. 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

0: good.
1: It's the world's most dangerous morning show. 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
2: Jeff is arguing with us about why we call ourselves Hovengers. I don't call myself a Hovenger. The internet does, I embrace it. I'm not mad at it either. I think it's okay to be a fan of artists. I like Jay-Z. I like Jeezy. I like T.I. I like Killer Mike. I like Ghostface.
3: Hov is my favorite artist. He's number one on my list.
4: That's very nice.
3: To me. And I ride for Hov. I'll go to every Hov show if I could.
4: I just feel like it should be another name for it. I like Jay-Z too. I'm not saying don't like him, but y'all want to be running around calling yourself Hovengers?
2: She said she like him now because she knows that we got a suite for Jay-Z shows at Yankee Stadium. So now she want to bring Chris. Okay.
4: Oh my God. Yeah, he do love Hov. But I'm not about to go hang around with y'all and be like, oh yeah, he's my Hovengers. Like, come on.
3: It could have been worse. It could have called the Glazers.
4: The Ovi Hov's is horrible. So that just messed everything up.
2: Who the hell says Ovi Hov?
4: No, I'm saying Ovi Hov, Hovenger. I don't like the Hov.
2: Oh, Ovi Hov's is nasty.
3: All right.
2: But it's Hov, H-O-V.
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1: Broski, you know what I'm saying? You got Wham, you got Billy in this, you know what I'm saying?
0: We the best music. While they watching us win, another anthem upon the
1: biggest you can get, you dig what I'm saying?
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4: What's up, babe?
3: 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I can't wait for you to come back to Virginia in November. I already got my tickets, DJ Envy. My white wife bought me the tickets to the car show. Hey. I'm going to be out there.
5: You got a car? You got a car, Val? Bring your car to the car show. I know you got a car, Val.
3: Yo, DJ Envy, I'm a stud. You know I got a Honda.
5: That's all right. Bring that Honda. I know you got some rims in it or something like that.
3: Oh, yeah, yo, it's souped out. Of course, I'm gonna bring it.
6: Val, can I ask you a question? How do you think Dr. Umar feels about you being team white meat?
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3: I don't eat
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3: 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It's gotta be white meat. No dark meat.
5: Wow, yes. Val.
4: Val white.
6: Have a good day. 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

0: I'm him. 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Success feel better, independent. 9-11 at the Valley, Adeline. 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

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Whoa.

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1: Yo, yo, yo, yo, what it is, what it ain't, what it's gonna be, what it's gonna do. Yours truly, DJ Puff King Caddy, in the building right here on Rocking With You on this hot, hot Sunday from 2 to 4, man. What?
2: Your breath being hot, but it's all good, it's all good. I ain't gonna do you like that.
1: Oh, nasty. Did you brush your teeth this morning?
2: I'm trying to remember that.
1: Nope.
2: I did.
1: But you still got them chicken.

0: chicken tenders.
1: I love chicken tenders.
0: Anyway, man, anyway, we are in the building. Thank you for everybody for tuning in, man. We got a great show for y'all today. A great, great, great, great show for y'all today, man. Oh, yeah. We're representing, you know, our independent people, man.
2: Up and coming, yes, sir.
0: That's right. That's what I'm talking about, man. But how was your weekend, bro?
2: My weekend was pretty good, man. I can't really complain. I had an event at Champaign. I left Champaign and went to Legacy, man. I was all over the place, man. You ever been at a club or an event and you forget where you at and you say the wrong name? And you look like, dang.
0: Long time ago? Yeah, I think I've probably done that once or twice.
2: Is there some pills I can take for help with memory?
0: No, you just got to settle down.
2: Settle down.
0: Just focus.
2: That's what I got to do.
0: Regroup.
2: But no, nah, I had an awesome weekend, man. You know.
0: That's what's
2: How
0: up,
2: How about
0: man?
2: Your weekend, bro?
0: Man, it was a cluster. Too bad I can't cuss on the radio.
2: Yeah, don't do that. You'd be fired.
0: Right. But for the most part, it was eventful, you know. Had a little bad situation last night.
2: Y'all.
0: But hey.
2: Well, you're wearing it well, though. I'm not even able to tell that you went through something.
0: Listen,
2: yesterday.
0: It is what it is, man.
2: There you go.
0: Yeah, I'm living.
2: Hey, man.
0: I'm living. But anyway, man, make sure y'all lock in today. We got somebody special in the building. You know what? Matter of fact, you want to let them know who we got in the building already?
2: I'm going to let him introduce his dog on himself.
0: You know what?
2: That's
0: you
2: how
0: know
2: we're going to do it.
0: I'm going to let my dog tell everybody
2: Ooh,
0: who in the building.
3: The wildest.
2: The wildest.
3: Wild Hog Ride, straight up out that low North South Carolina, baby. We live in the building. Six figure.
0: You from North?
3: North, yeah.
0: Man, that's my trainer from North, man.
3: Who?
0: Jimmy Leach? Yeah, I don't know. He's much older. I don't know.
3: Yeah.
0: But nah, man, we got the wildest in the building, man. Wild Hog in the building, man. We're going to talk to Wild Hog. He going to talk to us, you know,
2: right
0: to come up.
2: He said, we ask him anything.
0: Anything.
2: Most of the time, people say, we can't talk about it, didn't talk about it. He said, man, ask me whatever.
0: Oh, no, we coming with
3: you
0: it.
3: You got today. A question, I got an answer.
0: That's say right, man. Yeah. That's right. But anyway, man, before we get into that, man, make sure y'all tap in, man. Tap in. Take us everywhere you go. Hit us up on the World Wide Web. 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Got to shout out Keisha and the big homie,
2: Van Birdley.
0: There you go, man.
2: There you go.
0: Shout out to Van Bird, man. But anyway, man, keep us locked right here, man. We got more to come, man. Wild Hog in the buildings. Hot 103.9, 93.9. Let go.

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1: It's the world's most dangerous morning show. The Breakfast Club.
2: Jess is arguing with us about why we call ourselves Hovengers. I don't call myself a Hovenger. The internet does,
3: I
2: embrace
3: it.
2: I'm not mad at it either. I think it's okay to be a fan of artists. I like Jay-Z. I like Jeezy.
4: You
2: I like T.I. I like Killer Mike. I like Ghostface.
3: Hope
2: I like
3: right.
2: Scarface.
3: Artist. He's number one on my list.
4: That's very nice
3: to me. And I ride for Hov. I'll go to every Hov show if I could.
4: I just feel like it should be another name for it. I like Jay-Z too. I'm not saying don't like him, but y'all want to be running around calling yourself Hovengers.
2: She said she like him now because she knows that we got a suite for the Jay-Z shows at Yankee Stadium. So now she want to bring Chris, okay?
4: Oh, my God. Yeah, he do love Hov. But I'm not about to go hang around with y'all and be like, oh, yeah, he's my Hovengers. Like, come on.
3: It could have been worse. They could have called the Glazers.
4: The Ovi Hov's horrible. So that just messed everything up.
2: Who the hell says Ovi
4: Hov? No, I'm saying Ovi Hov, Hovenger. I don't like the Hov.
2: Oh, Ovi Hov's nasty.
3: All right.
2: But it's Hov, H-O-V.
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1: 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For the Breakfast Club.
5: Jess.
4: What's up, babe?
5: My white wife ordered your book. I can't wait for you to come back to Virginia in November. I already got my tickets, DJ Envy. My white wife bought me the tickets to the car show.
3: Hey.
5: I'm going to be out there.
3: You got
4: love,
3: a car? You got a car,
4: your
3: Val?
4: White wife.
3: Pull your, bring
4: got,
3: your car to the car show. I know you got a car,
4: money.
3: Val.
5: Yo, DJ Envy, I'm a stud. You know I got a Honda.
3: That's all right. Bring that Honda. I know you got some rims in it or something like that.
5: Oh, yeah, yo, it's souped out. Of course, I'm going to bring it.
3: Val,
2: can
3: I
2: ask you a question? How do you think Dr. Umar feels about you being team white meat?
3: Wow.
5: I love Dr. Umar, but I also love my body, and if it ain't white, it ain't right.
2: God damn, wow.
4: I know that's right.
3: Goodbye, Val.
5: I don't eat dark meat. It's got to be white meat. No dark meat.
3: Wow, Val.
4: Val white.
2: Have a good day. Bye, Val.
5: But I'm going to let you know, Lauren can get it, though.
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0: That's right. 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
1: Who the is you? 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

0: ATFU right here on Columbia's number one choice for hip hop and R&B. 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Yours truly, DJ Puff, King Caddy, in the building, rocking with you, man, on this Sunday right here, 2 to 4, in the Met with Puff and Lat, with the homie Wild Hog in the building.
1: Yes, sir.
0: And
1: yes,
0: we got,
1: sir,
0: we got, yes, Lil Hog in the building. Is too, that, man.
2: Yeah, this is security.
1: Hole, yes, sir. Big Hog, Lil Hog.
2: Where does he work at? Look at his jewelry, bro. Good.
0: I listen. He's shining more than me right now.
2: Yeah, damn. I got no jewelry. You know what song I think about when I see Lil Man? This ain't even half my jewelry. Never too much. Yeah. Hey, you want to doubt me, bro? But let's get right into it, man. I wanted to ask you, where did the name Wild Hog come from? Now I'm thinking like the animal. Yeah. Wild, that is that where?
1: No.
2: Okay.
1: It's deeper than that. So
2: wow.
1: My grandfather, his name was Hog Man. You know, his nickname was Hog Man. Everybody called him Hog Man. So
2: okay,
1: that's how I got my name. You feel what I'm saying? Because he the only one that contained the Wild Hog type. You know what I'm saying?
2: Oh.
1: Yeah. So
2: okay.
1: He the Hog Man, and his grandsons and all us, we the Wild Hogs.
2: Gotcha.
0: So was there any particular meaning behind why they called him Hog Man?
1: He was a farmer.
0: He was a farmer, okay.
1: Yeah, cows, chicken, hogs, donkeys.
0: Okay.
1: Gotcha, horses, gotcha. Yeah, everything.
2: So you from the country.
1: Yeah, that country.
0: Hey, north is the country,
1: yeah,
0: bro.
1: I live low.
0: North about as long, you can drive. Once you can walk through this building.
2: Yeah.
0: You in north, out of north. You remember we was going to Voorhees?
2: Yeah.
0: We drove right through north. You didn't even know.
2: I did not know.
0: Yep.
2: But one thing I noticed, man, you invited me to come down there to the actual photo shoot.
1: Yeah.
2: I mean, video shoot down there, man. It was so much love down there,
1: absolutely,
2: man. Is that how everybody is down that way? Or was it because it was a big event? Because the police came by. The police threw the hands up, you know, kept on pushing. Because when I saw the police, I said, oh, they're going to end this situation, but nah, they show love. You gave out free food and everything,
1: yes, sir,
2: man.
1: Yes,
2: big
1: sir.
2: Shout out to you and your team for putting that together, man.
1: Yeah. Well, I want to elaborate on that a little bit. You know what I'm saying? As far as like me being from that, you know, a small town, everybody know everybody.
2: Right.
1: My mama know your mama, your daddy know my daddy. You know, basically everybody, basically cousins. You know what I'm saying? Just in their own little village. You know what I'm saying?
2: Okay.
1: Yeah, man, I got a lot of respect down there, you know. I try my best to do things for the community, you know, grew up in the church, so, you know, so I know basically everybody know me. You know, the event, threw a little cookout for my brother's birthday. Then,
2: you know, video shoot,
1: you know, showing him love, because since my daddy died when we was like, well, I was 7.
2: Okay.
1: I think he was like 12, you know what I'm saying? It just been me, him, and my sister and my mama, you know what I'm saying? So, you know what I'm saying? We real close as a family. And I look up to him as like a father figure type, you know what I'm saying? Because I ain't had no father. Once I got to the age to start understanding things, I didn't have a father.
2: Gotcha.
1: You know what I'm saying? But he actually stepped up and played that role to a certain extent.
2: Gotcha.
0: Well, that's what's up, man. That's what's up. But we're going to get into some more questions when we get back, man. We're going to pay some of these bills.
2: Pay some of the bills.
0: And then we're going to listen to the track, too. We're going to reveal the track to the world.
1: The sell six figures.
0: Okay. All right. Stay tuned, man. In the Met with Puff and Lat, man. We'll be right back. Wild Hog. Let's go.
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4: It's the world's most dangerous morning show. For the Breakfast Club.
5: Jeff is arguing with us about why we call ourselves Whole Vengeance. I don't call myself a Whole Vengeance. The internet does,
6: and I embrace it.
5: I'm not mad at it either. I think it's okay to be a fan of artists. I like Jay-Z. I like Jeezy. I like T.I. I like Killer Mike. I like Ghostface.
6: Hope is my favorite artist. He's number one on my list.
7: That's very nice
6: to me. And I ride for Hov. I'll go to every Hov show if I could.
7: I just feel like it should be another name for it. I like Jay-Z too. I'm not saying don't like him, but y'all want to be running around calling yourself Whole Vengeance?
5: She said she like him now because she knows that we got a suite for the Jay-Z shows at Yankee Stadium. So now she wanna bring Chris. Okay.
7: Oh my God, yeah, he do love Hov. But I'm not about to go hang around with y'all and be like, oh yeah, he's my Hov Vengeance. Like, come on.
6: It could have been worse. They could have called the Glazers.
7: The OV Hov's is horrible. So that just messed everything up.
5: Who the hell says OV Hov?
7: No, I'm saying OV Hov, Hovenger. I don't like the Hov.
5: Oh, OV Hov's is nasty.
6: All right.
5: But it's Hov, H-O-V.
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0: At the house with it, watching sinners.
1: Who you with?
0: On the couch with my favorite sinner. 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

0: That's right. You heard it here first. You heard it here first. Wild Hog Rye featuring PG Raw right here on Columbus' number one choice for hip-hop and R&B. 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DJ Puff, King Caddy in the building. And we got the one and only Mr. Six Figures, Mr. Wild Hog right here himself, man.
1: Yeah.
0: That's what I'm talking about, man. So let us know the inspiration behind that track, man, and what pushed you to even, you know, push that track and to bring in PG.
2: And how do you go to sleep rich and wake up rich? Because I need to take that kind of nap, because I wake up, I go to sleep broke.
1: You got to let your money work for you, baby.
2: Yeah, okay.
1: Let your money work for you. Yes, sir.
2: Gotcha.
1: But yeah, the inspiration for the track come from, well, I'm actually just starting back into the music because I took a little break. Like, I've been doing music for a little while now. For basically my whole life, you know what I'm saying? But, you know, when things get financially hard, not really financially hard, but, you know what I'm saying, you gotta prioritize stuff.
2: Yeah,
1: you know
2: facts,
1: what I'm saying?
2: Facts.
1: Being I got kids, got a lifestyle, got bills, you know what I'm saying, all kind of stuff going on. So I took a little break from the music scene for a little while. And one night, I was just laying on my couch, you know what I'm saying, looking at TV or whatnot, and my homeboy, my producer, JC, the producer, Turn Up JC, shout out to my boy, he be going live making the beats, you know what I'm saying? So one night I was just scrolling on Facebook, seeing him on live making the beat or whatever, and I'm like, man, that's hard right there. That's hard right there, you know what I'm saying? So I hit him, I was like, hey, bro, somebody got that beat? I was like, nah. I'm like, man, how much for the beat? You know what I'm saying? He gave it to me, you know, my bro got me straight on everything, got contracts for all my beats, you know what I'm saying? Everything nice, professional, you know, in a timely manner, you know what I'm saying?
2: Right.
1: So bro sent it to me, and I was riding in the truck the next day, you know what I'm saying? Everything goes with history, you know it. I would think because me and PG Raw, we ain't from the same hood, but we from the same area.
2: Okay, gotcha.
1: PG Raw from Orangeburg, and they ain't nothing but like 10 minutes from north, you know what I'm saying?
2: Mm-hmm. Okay.
1: Like, well, you know, that would be a good feature for me, you know what I'm saying? Just coming back out, somebody that's hot from the area.
2: Right,
1: you know what
2: I'm saying? Salute out to him.
1: Yeah, shout out to PG Raw, you know, I reach out to bro reached back, bro gave me his price. I paid him what he asked for, and the rest is history.
0: That's what's up, man. That's what's up.
2: If you can open for any established artist, what artist would that be and why?
1: Drake.
2: Okay, say less. No need to explain that.
1: Yeah, Drake, man. But you know what I'm saying? Like, when you want to be the best, you got to be with the best. Just like they say, you hang with 5 millionaires, you're going to be the sixth. You know what I'm saying?
0: Yeah.
1: Being around that type of exposure and that type of knowledge and history and experience in the game, you know what I'm saying?
0: That's right. Conversation's different. Energy's different. Like Cadillac, we went to brunch last week, and we just sitting there and we listening. We had it was a table with some white people.
1: Yeah.
0: And it was the black people next to us. And we just listened to conversations, and the conversations were totally different.
2: Right. Yo, totally there was a man in there talking. He was like, yo, I'm trying to do this thing right here, and they're talking about $150,000 or $200,000. We like, whoa.
1: They talking money.
0: And we talking about everyday money.
2: Yeah.
0: Like, he was like, this going to cost half a meal, and we're going to do this. And I'm like, okay, all right. Versus, I don't want to get into all that.
1: You know what I'm saying? Yeah. That's a tap bracket thing. Like, my rich might be different from their rich.
2: Right.
1: Their poor might be different from my poor. You know what I'm saying?
2: Yeah, just like, I remember an interview with Bob Marley in the latest, you know, that's about him being rich. He was like, no, not possessions rich.
1: Yeah.
2: You know what I'm saying?
1: Absolutely. You know, you got to be universally rich. Mentally, emotionally, you know what I'm saying? Like, that means more than more because you got to be rich in time, too. Because that's one thing.
2: I like that.
0: That's one thing you can't get back.
1: That's one thing you can't get back. You know what I'm saying? But I can go spend all the money in the world on him. 10 years from now, you might not remember the money I spent, but you always remember that time I spent with.
0: That's what I'm saying? That's right. All right, man. The homie Wild Hog, we still in the building, man. More to come, man. Let's pay some of these bills. We'll be right back. Let's go.
3: This one for the hood.
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5: Jess.
6: What's up, babe?
5: My white wife ordered your book. I can't wait for you to come back to Virginia in November. I already got my tickets, DJ Envy. My white wife bought me the tickets to the car show. Hey. I'm going to be out there.
7: You got a car? You got a car, Val? Bring your car to the car show. I know you got a car, Val.
5: Yo, DJ Envy, I'm a stud. You know I got a Honda.
7: That's all right. Bring that Honda. I know you got some rims in it or something like that.
5: Oh, yeah, it's souped out. Of course, I'm gonna bring it.
2: Val, can I ask you a question? How do you think Dr. Umar feels about you being team white meat?
7: Wow.
5: I love Dr. Umar, but I also love my body, and if it ain't white, it ain't right.
6: God Ooh, damn! Wow,
8: I know that's day, right.
7: Goodbye, Val.
8: Val, you mean, you know
5: I don't eat
8: right.
5: dark meat. It's got to be white meat. No dark meat.
7: Wow, yes. Val.
8: Val White.
6: Have a good day. Bye, Val.
5: But I'm gonna let you know, Lauren can get it though.
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all this motion I'm having. He cool, I ain't gon' lie. When we link up, we have us a time. Put on that for me, babe, get fly. His bitch says he blood, you know how I ride. His bitch says he blood, he know how I roll. Conceited as I get out of, I change up my like I change my clothes. 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Ow.

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0: That's right, the homie J. Cole with Legacy right here on Columbus Number One Choice for hip hop and R&B. 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
1: Yes,
0: and
1: sir.
0: And the homie Wild Hog with Lil Hog.
1: With Lil Hog.
2: The wildest in the wildest. Baby.
0: Y'all see what it is. Y'all see what it is, man.
1: They Jerry game.
0: I know, my man. Gosh. Shoot, we need to get on the team, man.
1: Facts.
0: Get on the team. But anyway, man, we're going to get back into it with Wild Hog. So this is Men's Mental Health Month.
1: It
0: so,
1: is.
0: So just want to ask, I'm going to ask you a two-part question. So how do you deal with mental health, dealing with the music in your everyday life? And what advice would you give, you being who you are, what advice would you give an up-and-coming artist on how to push their music?
2: Okay. Well, to chime in on the first part of the question, men's mental health is very important. You know, I deal with mine is one day at a time, one step at a time. Don't let the worldly things overwhelm you as far as like trying to keep up with the Joneses or trying to look good. You know what I'm saying?
1: Facts.
2: Do what works for you. You know what I'm saying? Beauty is in the eyes of the beholder. So whatever makes you happy, makes you happy. You know what I'm saying? Things are so easily influenced. It's easy to get frustrated. You got to develop a sense of it's whatever. Keep going.
1: Right.
2: The sun keep moving. Time keep rolling. Hey, you don't want to get left behind.
0: You can't let the negative influence.
2: Right.
0: You know.
2: Absolutely.
0: Get into your head.
2: Absolutely. And to chime in on the second part of the question about if I got anything to say about any, you know, artists trying to come up in the game, follow your heart. Follow your dream.
1: Yeah, yeah.
2: Don't give up on yourself. You know what I'm saying? 2 Chainz, he wasn't really popping until he got like mid 30s. You know what I'm saying? Like, don't let nobody make you feel like you too old or you don't got it. You know what I'm saying? Like, it's a million people that might like your music. Then there's a million people that might not like your music. But overall, it's hundreds of millions of people in America.
1: Mm-hmm.
2: You know what I'm saying? You just gotta find your lane. You gotta find your audience.
1: Right.
2: And then market promotion. You know what I'm saying? People can't buy what you're trying to sell if you don't market it.
1: Facts.
2: You know?
0: The proper marketing.
2: The
0: sellable marketing.
1: And invest in yourself.
2: Invest.
1: We spend
2: absolutely
1: more money on Gucci, Prada, Jordans than we do on our
2: absolutely
1: what we say we love.
2: Right.
1: You love rapping, you love singing, invest.
2: Listen, one thing for sure, it's a hand-in-hand thing. Image means a lot in this business. So, you know, so it got to be a balance.
0: A balance, that's
2: you
0: right.
2: You know what I'm saying?
0: Right.
2: Image, music, marketing. Image, music, marketing. Image, music, marketing.
0: Because part of marketing is your image.
1: But
0: like,
1: be real.
0: I tell people all the time, like, it's a lot of times where I go places and just how I look sparks conversations and draws energy to you. I don't have to say 2 words.
2: Right.
0: But just how you look will bring the energy to you.
1: You look weird, so they probably be talking about that.
0: You say what?
1: I'm just saying, you look weird.
2: See, that's what? See? This little light of mine.
0: See, we just said, I'm it's man's shine, mental health,
2: you know what
0: mom.
2: I'm saying?
1: Oh, you're right.
2: I'm going to shine in any room, the darkest rooms. I'm going to shine. You know what they say? A star shines brightest at its darkest hour.
0: At its darkest hour.
1: Well, laying out the gym today now.
2: Yeah, I'll tell you, man. Hey, you got to shine, baby.
0: But anyway, man, like I said, man, we got Wild Hog in the building, man. We appreciate you coming through, man.
2: Hey, appreciate y'all having me, man. Shout out to Puff. Shout out to Cadillac.
1: Appreciate
2: number
1: you
2: one show in the state. Let's get it.
1: Woo!
2: Appreciate y'all having me on. Y'all can catch my music on all streaming platforms, iTunes, Spotify, Pandora, whatever. You can catch me on all social media at Wild Hog Rock on all social media.
0: That's what's up.
2: Facebook,
0: man.
2: Instagram, Snapchat, TikTok. I'm there.
0: All that.
1: Okay.
0: Y'all heard it, man. Wild Hog in the building, man. But don't forget, man, y'all take us everywhere you go, man. Hit us up in the World Wide Web. 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Any last quick shout outs, like, before we get up out of here?
1: I was going to try to say something inspiring, but he did it all, so we good.
0: That's what it is, man. Shout out to Bamber Illegal, Keisha, man. Hey, at the end of the day, love on the people who love on you. If you knew better, you do better, man. 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
4: 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For the Breakfast Club.
5: Jeff is arguing with us about why we call ourselves Hovengers. I don't call myself a Hovenger. The internet does, I embrace it. I'm not mad at it either. I think it's okay to be a fan of artists. I like Jay-Z. I like Jeezy. I like T.I. I like Killer Mike. I like Ghostface.
6: I'm my favorite artist. He's number one on my list.
7: That's very nice
6: to me. And I ride for Hov. I'll go to every Hov show if I could.
7: I just feel like it should be another name for it. I like Jay-Z too. I'm not saying don't like him, but y'all want to be running around calling yourself Hovengers?
5: She said she like him now because she knows that we got a suite
7: for
5: shows at Yankee Stadium. So now she want to bring Chris. Okay.
7: Oh my God. Yeah, he do love Hov. But I'm not about to go hang around with y'all and be like, oh yeah, he's my Hovengers. Like, come on.
6: It could have been worse. They could have called the Glazers.
7: The Ovi Ho's horrible. So that just messed everything up.
5: Who the hell says Ovi Ho?
7: No, I'm saying Ovi Ho, Hovenger. I don't like the Ho.
5: Oh, Ovi Ho's nasty.
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0: Black man, I heard you got yourself into a sticky situation, man. 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
1: Jess.
2: What's up, babe?
1: My white wife ordered your book. I can't wait for you to come back to Virginia in November. I already got my tickets, DJ Envy. My white wife bought me the tickets to the car show. Hey. I'm going to be out there.
3: You got a car? You got a car, Val? Bring your car to the car show. I know you got a car, Val.
1: Yo, DJ Envy, I'm a stud. You know I got a Honda.
3: That's all right. Bring that Honda. I know you got some rims in it or something like that.
1: Oh, yeah, yo, it's souped out. Of course, I'm gonna bring it.
4: Val, can I ask you a question? How do you think Dr. Umar feels about you being Team White Meat?
3: Wow.
1: I love Dr. Umar, but I also love my body, and if it ain't white, it ain't right.
4: God damn!
3: Wow.
2: I know that's right.
3: Goodbye, Val.
1: I don't eat dark meat. It's gotta be white meat. No dark meat.
3: Wow, yes. Val.
2: Val White.
4: Have a good day. Bye, Val.
1: But I'm gonna let you know, Lauren can get it, though.
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0: On the couch with my favorite sinner. 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
1: It's the world's most dangerous morning show. To the Breakfast Club.
2: Jeff is arguing with us about why we call ourselves Hovengers. I don't call myself a Hovenger. The internet does, and I embrace it. I'm not mad at it either. I think it's okay to be a fan of artists. I like Jay-Z. I like Jeezy. I like T.I. I like Killer Mike. I like Ghostface. I like
3: Scarface. Artist. He's number one on my list.
4: That's very nice.
3: To me. And I ride for Hov. I'll go to every Hov show if I could.
4: I just feel like it should be another name for it. I like Jay-Z, too. I'm not saying don't like him, but y'all want to be running around calling yourself Hovengers?
2: She said she like him now because she knows that we got a suite for the Jay-Z show at Yankee Stadium. So now she want to bring Chris, okay?
4: Oh, my God. Yeah, he do love Hov. But I'm not about to go hang around with y'all and be like, oh, yeah, he's my Hovengers. Like, come on.
3: It could have been worse. It could have called the Glazers.
4: The Ovi Hov's is horrible. So that just messed everything up.
2: Who the hell says Ovi Hov?
4: No, I'm saying Ovi Hov, Hovenger. I don't like the Hov.
2: Oh, Ovi Hov's is nasty.
3: All right.
2: But it's Hov, H-O-V.
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2: 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Never chase bread, chase the vision. 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Falling hard on another hemisphere. Somebody tell them people Mr. Hem is here.
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0: 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Never chase bread, chase the vision. 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Ballin' hard on another hemisphere. Somebody tell them people Mr. Hem is here.
1: Whoa, whoa, whoa, whoa, whoa, whoa.
0: Mr. Hem.

0: 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Never chase bread, chase the vision. 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No cap, God am a witness. 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Ballin' hard on another hemisphere. Somebody tell them people Mr. Hem is here.
1: Whoa, whoa, whoa, whoa, whoa, whoa.
0: Mr. Hem is here.
1: Whoa, whoa, whoa, whoa, whoa, whoa.
0: Mr. Hem.
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1: 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Because there's been other Latin people that performed at the Super Bowl. Yeah. Why was that one so emotional for you?
2: Oh, dude, a brave statement. That it was moving, man, to see all these Latin kids performing on that stage, being their authentic selves. Mm-hmm. It's all just so touching, man, to see us celebrated instead of demonized, instead of being attacked. It was just overwhelming.
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3: What's up, babe?
2: My white wife ordered your book. I can't wait for you to come back to Virginia in November. I already got my tickets, DJ Envy. My white wife bought me the tickets to the car show. Hey. I'm going to be out there.
4: You got a car? You got a car, Val? Bring your car to the car show. I know you got a car, Val.
2: Yo, DJ Envy, I'm a stud. You know I got a Honda.
4: 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Bring that Honda. I know you got some rims in it or something like that.
2: Oh, yeah, yo, it's souped out. Of course, I'm gonna bring it.
5: Val, can I ask you a question? 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
2: 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No dark meat.
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3: 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I don't call myself a Hovenger. The internet does, and I embrace it. I'm not mad at it either. I think it's okay to be a fan of artists. I like Jay-Z. I like Jeezy. I like T.I. I like Killer Mike. I like Ghostface.
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0: I'll go to every Hov show if I could.
1: 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I like Jay-Z too. I'm not saying don't like him, but y'all want to be running around calling yourself Hovengers?
2: She said she like him now because she know that we got a sweet Jay-Z shows at Yankee Stadium. So now she want to bring Chris. Okay.
1: Oh my God, yeah, he do love Hov. But I'm not about to go hang around with y'all and be like, oh yeah, he's my Hovengers. Like, come on.
0: It could have been worse. They could have called the Glazers.
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1: No, I'm saying Ovi Hov, Hovenger. I don't like the Hov.
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let's get the party started. 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

0: you are not waking up with the Breakfast Club, here's what you're missing.
1: 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Do a little Marvin Gaye. Because what's going on? You know, we got Inner City Blues. Mm-hmm. We have a lot of other things, too.
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0: My white wife bought me the tickets to the car show. Hey. I'm gonna be out there.
1: You got a car? You got a car, Val? Bring your car to the car show. I know you got a car, Val.
0: Yo, DJ Envy, I'm a stud. You know I got a Honda.
1: That's all right. Bring that Honda. I know you got some rims in it or something like that.
0: Oh yeah, it's souped out. Of course, I'm gonna bring it.
2: Can I ask you a question? How do you think Dr. Umar feels about you being Team White Meat?
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0: I love Dr. Umar, but I also love my body, and if it ain't white, it ain't right.
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0: I don't eat dark meat. It's gotta be white meat. No dark meat.
1: Wow, yes. Val.
3: Val White.
2: Have a good day. 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
1: Mm-hmm. Little Marvin. Doing little Marvin Gaye. Because what's going on? All right. You know, we got Inner City Blues. Mm-hmm. We have a lot of other things, too.
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4: That boy right here.

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2: Jeff is arguing with us about why we call ourselves Hovengers. I don't call myself a Hovenger. The internet does, and I embrace it. I'm not mad at it either. I think it's okay to be a fan of artists. I like Jay-Z. I like Jeezy. I like T.I. I like Killer Mike. I like Ghostface.
3: Hov is my favorite artist. He's number one on my list.
4: That's very nice.
3: To me, and I ride for Hov. I'll go to every Hov show if I could.
4: I just feel like it should be another name for it. I like Jay-Z, too. I'm not saying don't like him, but y'all want to be running around calling yourself Hovengers?
2: She said she like him now because she knows that we got a sweet Jay-Z show at Yankee Stadium. So now
4: so
2: she
4: want
2: to bring Chris. Okay.
4: Oh my God. Yeah, he do love Hov. But I'm not about to go hang around with y'all and be like, oh yeah, he's my Hovengers. Like, come on.
3: It could have been worse. It could have called the Glazers.
4: The Ovi Hov's is horrible. So that just messed everything up.
2: Who the hell says Ovi Hov?
4: No, I'm saying Ovi Hov, Hovenger. I don't like the Hov.
2: Oh, Ovi Hov's nasty.
3: All right.
2: But it's Hov, H-O-V.
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0: Since pink slips bare white, I ain't never been afraid of high stakes. 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Grab a plate, here's a slice. And I'm still got a wife. I ain't never been. And I'm still.
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3: 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I can't wait for you to come back to Virginia in November. I already got my tickets. DJ Envy. My white wife bought me the tickets to the car show. Hey. I'm going to be out there.
5: You got a car? 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
5: That's all right. Bring that Honda. I know you got some rims in it or something like that.
3: 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Of course. 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
2: Yeah. That's how you feel? Yeah. Heartbreak tape, right? Yeah. 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

That's how I feel, right? Yeah. 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
2: 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Hitmaker. Hey yo, Dream Dog, what we doing, huh?

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1: 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The Breakfast Club.
2: Jeff is arguing with us about why we call ourselves Hovengers. I don't call myself a Hovenger. The internet does,
3: I
2: embrace
3: it.
2: I'm not mad at it either. I think it's okay to be a fan of artists. I like Jay-Z. I like Jeezy.
4: You
2: I like T.I. I like Killer Mike. I like Ghostface.
3: Hov is my favorite artist. He's number one on my list.
4: That's very nice
3: to me. And I ride for Hov. I'll go to every Hov show if I could.
4: I just feel like it should be another name for it. I like Jay-Z too. I'm not saying don't like him, but y'all want to be running around calling yourself Hovengers?
2: She said she like him now because she knows that we got a sweet Jay-Z show at Yankee Stadium. So now she want to bring Chris. Okay.
4: Oh my God. Yeah, he do love Hov. But I'm not about to go hang around with y'all and be like, oh yeah, he's my Hovengers. Like, come on.
3: It could have been worse. They could have called the Glazers.
4: The Ovi Hov's horrible. So that just messed everything up.
2: Who the hell says Ovi Hov?
4: No, I'm saying Ovi Hov, Hovenger. I don't like the Hov.
2: Oh, Ovi Hov's nasty.
3: All right.
2: But it's Hov, H-O-V.
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17: Yeah, he really was. 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